0: NDR 2.
1: I can see a thousand doubts written on your face right now.

lost faith, our colors will fade eventually. So if our time is running out, day after day, we'll make the mundane a masterpiece. Oh my, my, oh my, my love, I take one look at you, you're taking me out.

you feel the same. No, you can't stand my face. Some scars you can't erase, babe. Guess you still feel the same.